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0: Whoa. Sketchy Bongo alongside Lock and Vol right here on Lego FM 91.0 megahertz, the heartbeat of the Vol. That's just 17 after the hour 2 o'clock. And we're talking. Ahead of that, I played you some Shakira with Hips Don't Lie. This was such a huge song back in the cut. Ahead of that, I played you Msaki alongside Prince KB with Fetch Your Life. And before that was Pink. Pink with True Love. Yes. Welcome to it. My name is The First, if you've just joined us, and this is The Spectrum of Life right here on Lego FM 91.0. megahertz. Yes, we're talking the almost, the amper nix ampori, the second before you fall into comparison, the 1 second before you check their Instagram. Yes, that's the 1 second before you ask them why them and not me, the 1 second before you change your plan just to copy theirs, just so you can copy theirs. Boring. Let's not do that. The 1 second before you feel like you left behind. You know what I would suggest to deal with all these things? Go on a social media detox and just focus on yourself. Just look at the things that you like about yourself. The things that you love about yourself. All the things, ask the people around you. What's your favorite thing about me? What's the thing that you enjoy? What's your favorite feature about me? Ask the people that care about you, the people that are always with you. When it's raining and when it's sunny, those are the people that you need to hear from. Hey, I want to hear. 078-585-9531. That's the WhatsApp number where you can send me a voice note. Alternatively, you can just send me a message. Let me know. Or you could just get in touch with me on X at LegoFM91, as well as on Instagram at LegoFM91.0, and on Facebook, LegoFM91.0. I'd like to hear, what's the one thing that you need to stop comparing right now? Right kneesy. Sing us some more, she's cut. Let's not waste time. Raska singanago. Let me know what it is. What's the one thing that you need to stop comparing right now? Give it life by saying what it is so that you're aware of it. And you'll be more inclined to consciously stop comparing. Hey? Just 20 after the hour, 2 o'clock, two more songs and we're going into the third and final segment of the show. Here is Black Eyed Peas with Meet Me Halfway. So that's a message from myself.

Also, do you guys know anybody who makes like some real good chocolate cake or some really good carrot cake? Because, wow, I can't die craving this. And I don't want to eat average chocolate cake or average carrot cake, because what a waste that will be. What a serious waste that will be. If you know somebody who makes some really good cake, let me know. I'd like to munch on it.

0: I'm really missing you. And all those things we used to do. Hey girl, what's up, yo? What's up,
1: can you meet me halfway?

And we're back right here on the Spectrum of Life, right here on Liquid FM 91.0. I did say just two more songs, and we're going straight into the third and final segment of the show. That was Tov Lo with Habits, and Hi. Ahead of that was Black Eyed Peas with Meet Me Halfway. Yes, the third and final segment of the show is the carry through. You kept on going on. That's proof that running your own race actually pays off. You kept posting and now people listen. You kept studying and passed when others dropped out. You kept saving and now you're debt free. You kept showing up and now you're the one they call. You're the first line of defense because you kept on showing up. What's the one thing you carried through by staying in your lane this week, this year, or the century? Yeah. 078-585-9531. That is the number where you can let me know what's the one thing that you carried through by staying in your lane. Yes, the unpopular perspective here is that slow progress is still progress. Stop rushing someone's timeline. It's not your timeline. So stop it. Stop it. It's not yours to rush. Here's the Polytones with Push Me to the Floor. That's what you ought to be doing to yourself.

0: just like pearls. The best thing in the world. 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Your skin just like pearls. The best thing in the world.
1: I never trade you for anybody else.

Oh yes, yes, yes, oh yes. Oh my, what's that? Well, what do we have here? Why is it like, why am I not audible? Hey, what's that about? Okay, that was Zed Ellie with Happy Now. Ahead of that, I praise you some B. It's your girl B with Brown Skin Girl. And ahead of that was LMI with Trip. Ooh, we into the third and final segment of the show, that is the carry through. Here's a message from Joe saying, kept on living and embracing my individuality, and this is why I just stopped comparing myself in life generally, like I mentioned earlier. I get it. Singing, there's a race that I must run and there are victories to be won. Absolutely, Joe. There are victories to be won for every single one of us. Victories are not isolated and not selected for a selected few. They're not for the VIP. You are the VIP. You are a VIP. In your space, in your realm, you are VIP. Nobody has the exact eye, the distance between your eyes, the exact eyebrows that you have, the same hair strand, the same lips, you know, colored eyes in the way that they are together. You are one of one. So you have something extraordinary to contribute on this world. If you didn't know that, I'm telling you, okay? You are phenomenal. So I want to know from you, what's the one thing you carried through by staying in your lane? Because the carry through is just proof that you're running your own, that running your own race pays off. You kept posting and now people are listening to you. Or you kept studying and you passed when other people dropped out. You kept saving and now you're debt free. Or you kept showing up and now you're the first line of defense. You're the first person they call because they know they can rely on you. You are that person. You are that human. Hey, the unpopular perspective here is slow progress is still progress. So you should stop rushing someone else's timeline. Look at yours. I actually posted on my WhatsApp story because I'm such a WhatsApp influencer. And I posted that when I took a video earlier on, of me reading the sports fun fact for the day. And basically, my caption for my WhatsApp post was that Shabbat Zahal, focus on you.

what advances you, what elevates you, and what makes you a better version of myself. Whew. The next song that I'm going to play is just so meaningful and honest about where it is that I want to be, where I want to, who I want to be for my family, for those around me. I want the next generation of my lineage to be so much better than anything we've ever had. Like the superhuman of our lineage. Like the super, proper super, super, super, super. Superhuman of our lineage. The better version. The best version. The best version of our DNA should be coming from our next generation. I want to make sure that happens. But, you know, I know with everything else that's going to come, with the lessons, with the blessings, and everything that's going to come, I still want to be a...

Everlasting Love. Goldfish with Everlasting Love, that's keeping it local. Ahead of that was Travie McCoy with Billionaire. Yes, that's the clean version. Ooh la la. Yep, unfortunately, or fortunately rather, we've come to the end of the show. It has been epic. I enjoyed every single second of it. I am making way for the one and only Eagle Baby. Wow, we had such a cool chat earlier on, and man, I love speaking to people who genuinely love what they do, who love just being advisors and just people who add value into other people's lives. So I'm hoping he'll do the same for you if you tuned in. Eagle's coming in through. Yeah, and it should be shall I say spectacular one. Yeah, that's exactly what we're saying, what I'd say. So as we close, remember that your lane is for you and yours for a reason. As you, it has your pace, it has your distance, your finish line. So stop watching them and start running you. Thanks for building with me in the dark this morning, right here on the Spectrum of Life. Yes, it's on Liquid FM 91.0 megahertz, the heartbeat of the Val. Run your own race. Finish it your own way. Good morning and good vibes. Happy Thursday. We're almost at the end of the week. Happy Thursday, man. I love you, okay? I love you so much. So much. Yeah, what's happening now? That's wild. I'll make a plan. I always make a plan. Here we go. Happy Thursday. Eagle's coming in for you, so enjoy.

0: 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Father, in the name of Jesus, I worship you, I give you the praise, I give you the honor. You are God, you are holy, there is none like you, Lord. Even this morning, you are worthy to be praised. Your name is Jehovah, there is none like you. My Father, this morning we love to worship you, we love to honor you. This morning, O Lord, we say you are God, you are the Christ, there is none like you. 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
3: 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Verse number 15. Colossians chapter 1, verse number 15. Bacolos chapter 1, verse number 15. Meube Munwana. Rekobala, John chapter 1, verse 1. John chapter 1 verse 1. John chapter 1 verse 1. Rebadile Bakolos chapter 1 verse number 15. Bakolos chapter 1 verse number 15. Mejwale rekobala mpa rekobala obala ho kwa John chapter 1 verse 1. Awe tswere ibua amantsiana. Ere, in the beginning was the Word, and the Word was with God. Ebesere, and the Word was God. I repeat. Ere, in the beginning was the Word. Ebesere, and the Word was with God. Ebesere, the Word was God. Arbale, Bakolos chapter 1. Verse 1, verse number 15, verse number 15. He is the image of the invisible God, the firstborn of creation. So this morning I want us to look into issues or an issue that people are raising that Jesus is not God.

So as I was saying, ke ba ka re shebane le taba ya batho ba reng Jesu a se modimo. Empa ha o bala ho John chapter 1 verse 1, ere in the beginning was the Word, and the Word was with God, ere and the Word was God. Now when you talk about the beginning, you realize that before the beginning there was an existence of God, because of God is not from heaven, but he created heaven. Hona lampotsang re o moruti re tsebella ka yo. When you read Genesis 1 verse 1, God created the heavens and the earth. So that on its own, God is not from heaven, but God created heaven. Now, if God is from heaven, it means before God can create the heavens and the earth, God had a place where he was in. 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Utlwa bebele e reng ho Genesis 1, ere in the beginning there was the Word. Now who is the Word? Who is the Word? Because ha bebele re there was the Word in the beginning, it means ntho re bonang ho Genesis 1 verse 3, it is true, because of Genesis 1 verse 3, ere and the Lord said. Now it means the Word was in existence before everything was created, because now John says, and in the beginning God, there was the Word, and the Word was with God, and the Word was God. But we gotta focus on he is the image of the invisible God. So Jesus is the invisible of the he is the image of the invisible God. It means those who wants to see God must encounter Jesus. Baba kango bona modimo batlameile ba kopane le Jesu. Hobane ha o e bala ere he is the image of the invisible God, ha e qeta be se re the first born of all creation. Ho bolela ena before modimo a ka bopa Jesu o na sa ntse a le teng. So Jesus was there when God said, let us make man in our own image and likeness. Now Paulus o na batla ho hlalosa, a leka ho bontsha bakolose hore Jesu ya buang ka yena, he is the first born
of all creation. Ukla Bibele ebesering verse number 16. Ebesera, for by him all things were created. Now thoughts of the ends we got Jesus. Unkuka batu beso. For by him all things were created. The ends we got Jesus. Ebesera, in heaven. 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Visible and invisible, whether thrones or dominions or rulers or authority, and all things were created through him. 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

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the DNA of Mary one day you realize that even the child that we talk about there, even though Mary was pregnant, but the child had to be born so that Jesus can incarnate the body of the child, so that 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What am I trying to say? 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

0: 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That's why when people are praying, you must first understand the resemblance of God that you are looking for. Because sometimes you want God in his fullness, and God in his fullness, he is all powerful. He's all powerful. Hakilokola amulaisa waka. He is the image of the invisible God. All things were created for him and in him. For him and through him. 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

0: 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Good morning Apostle Tebakang and the Lekwa FM family. Thank you for a powerful prayer. John 1 establishes the Trinity. The word of God declares Jesus died while was with God and maintained his distinct personhood. Jesus being invisible, eternal, the divine force to a tangible human, revealing God's grace and truth. Stay blessed, man of God, for a prophetic message. 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

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This is Gospel Hour. 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
1: 91.0
2: In response to the current unstable economic conditions, the Unemployment Insurance Fund, that's the UIF, an entity of the Department of Employment and Labour, has allocated 2.4 billion rand in budget for the temporary employer-employee relief scheme known as TERS to assist businesses in distress. TERS is an intervention by the Department of Employment and Labour that provides financial assistance to companies for a period of up to 12 months. 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
4: Now, but now I have a come on so big. Muselin Technical College put in a campus, you will see me a boy, a cat leo. In what is a general to turn the business studies and 4 with 16 management assistant, public relations, medical secretary. Public management le human resources management now rata bo engineer rena le engineering studies draw entry with our N6 kingeletsa jalo civil electrical mechanical engineering plumbing motor and diesel le fitting and turning ebe o batla o botsiba di skills ka potlako rena le short courses ele computer clerk call center office assistant reception secretary le stock control now rata di papadi 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Oka galetse zaka pono or WhatsApp on nomor 073-542-3812. 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

0: Engineering Technology Academy has the following courses on offer. 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We also offer N1 till N6, and we have the following courses: civil engineering, electrical engineering, fitting and turning, boiler making. We also offer practical training. We are situated in Vereeniging opposite Department of Labor, and also in Three Rivers at 199 General Herzog. 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
4: It's that time again for you to enjoy the live performance of good music. 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The cruise is limited to only 80 people. Theme, shorts and shade. 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For ticket sales and bookings, call or WhatsApp 078-302-7270. 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

0: 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Come on, get a phone call to Rivera Share. 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I shall be the Shavasi. I'll be Keku. I'll move on. I'll find a good Rivera Share. I'm going to go to the house.
1: I'm fine. I'm singing a song and I get throwback. I get a song and I take it throwback Thursday.
0: Yeah.
1: 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So I'm going to want to do something. 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My name is Daniela, aka Boss Lady. 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
0: I'm going to go to the house. 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
9: Traffic Update. In CN Gauteng, entry south ramp to Van Buren Road, M52 unknown entry south. Roadworks on entry south bond at ramp to Van Buren Road, 1 lane south street closed. In CN Gauteng, N1 Deni Joubert south bond ramp from M4, stationary vehicle on N1 south bond at Proof Plaza shoulder closed. Incident Gauteng N1 Deni Joubert southbound ramp from Atterbury Road M11, stationary vehicle on N1 southbound after Harsfontein Road shoulder closed. Road conditions. Gauteng entry eastern bypass northbound ramp from M2 east, congestion on entry northbound at Golden Heights. Incident Gauteng N1 Deni Joubert southbound ramp from N4, stationary vehicle on N1 southbound at Proof Plaza shoulder closed. Incident Gauteng N3 Eastern Bypass southbound ramp from Van Buren Road M52, stationary vehicle on N3 southbound after Van Buren Road shoulder closed. Incident Gauteng M12 Eastbound ramp to R21 or M41, stationary vehicle on M12 Eastbound at Rondebald Road, 1 lane off 2 closed. Traffic update by Zanele Kaibos Lady.

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2: 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Thank you, Wanda Sutley, but fly to DJ Altil was Lady Clara Chil Atil Rayabrobong lovely. 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
8: Traffic Update. Traffic around Vereeniging is generally flowing smoothly this morning, though there are no major incidents blocking the R59 or the R42. However, commuters heading towards the N1 or the Greater Johannesburg region should expect a typical peak hour congestion and watch out for occasional highway construction delays. Current local conditions. R59 highway free flowing through the Vereeniging and Meyerton areas, though the traffic will build up as you approach the upper 10 and M12 interchanges. R42 General Herzog Road moderate to heavy morning commuter traffic near the Vereeniging CBD and the Val Mall intersection, which is normal for this time of the day. Local roads. Standard congestion is present along Mario Milani Drive, Bisconfield Avenue and Fordrecker Street. Traffic in around Johannesburg. Instant Gauteng entry, South Rambles to Van Buren Road, M52 unknown entry south. Roadworks on entry southbound at Rambles to Van Buren Road, one lane south street closed. Incident Gauteng N1 Denny Chupet, southbound ramp from N4, stationary vehicle on N1 southbound at Proof Plaza, shoulder closed. Incident Gauteng N1 Denny Chupet, four ways, southbound ramp from Atterbury Road, M11, stationary vehicle on N1 southbound after House Fountain Road, shoulder closed. Road conditions. Gauteng N3 Eastern Bypass, northbound ramp from M2 East, congestion on N3 northbound at Golden Hills. Incident Gauteng M12 westbound ramp to Kingsway Ave R51, stationary vehicle on M12 westbound and Kingsway Ave shoulder closed. Incident Gauteng R21 southbound ramp from Nelma Pierce Drive M31, crash on R21 southbound before Van Fontaine Road, 3 lanes of 5 closed. Incident Gauteng N1 Denny Chubert northbound ramp from Rigel Ave or M9 R50, crash on N1 northbound after Rigel Ave, 1 lanes of 4 closed. Incident Gauteng M12 eastbound ramp to Kingsway Ave R51, roadworks on N12 eastbound at Kingsway Road, shoulder closed. If you know that the driving, buckle up and stay safe. Traffic update, that's another cable today.
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17: Vala. 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Liqua FM Sunday Passionate Journey with Mandla Mthimkhulu, Mr. G, and Bona Sarah proudly presents the R&B Soul 3-Hour Boat Cruise on the 26th of September 2026 at The View on Val Resort. The cruise starts at 3 p.m. and ends at 6 p.m. Tickets are 650 Rand per person with food included. The cruise is limited to only 80 people. Theme, shorts and shade. 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
19: In response to the current unstable economic conditions, the Unemployment Insurance Fund, that's the UIF, an entity of the Department of Employment and Labour, has allocated 2.4 billion rand in budget for the Temporary Employer-Employee Relief Scheme, known as TERS, to assist businesses in distress. 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
15: Dumelang, dumelang ka Liqua FM hle. 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
0: Mm. 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
1: tsira ba tswa so le la black wedding
0: black wedding.
1: Yeah,
0: I think I'll white wedding.
1: And mind you, at a white wedding, it costly. It costly. When you think a traditional wedding, you can spend about 50,000 for Nyalo, including the bodeco and stuff. Like, you can spend about 50,000 to
0: buy a
1: lot.
0: You
1: save a lot of money. Ah, but white wedding. Most at white wedding, you save it. Mind you, ba renta the dress. Ba kadima the dress. You go buy a dress for you kadima for that little fella. It cost 5,000. 5,000 to you can buy a traditional wedding. Then you kadima dress. To make about 15. Yeah, it costly. Imagine how sort of my whole week take away and I had that white dress. It would cost about.
0: Can I go Naga Tatarishal with the Gamma Mutara Kirigita, so I pay 6 years. 500 take a tailor suit, a strong guy fell among the car, ever felt Yanala, Harper in distress. 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

0: session on the FM, talking about the best of my love. That is what I'm giving you every single Saturdays between 3 and 6. I give you the best of my love, I tell you. Thanks so much to CSP for the news at 4. She'll be back with more news at 5. This is how we kickstarting the second hour of the show. With the battle of the old school classics coming up at 4:30. That will be at the bottom of the hour. Looking forward to your reaction.
1: Oh, Migos. 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
3: 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Technical bridging tailored, third pure maths, interested in pursuing engineering studies. Also on until and we have the following courses. Engineering, electrical engineering, fitting and turning, boiler make. We also are situated in Vereeniging opposite Department of Labor and also in Three Rivers at 19 General Hub 6.

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1: Take your ARVs and TB treatment as prescribed. 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This message was

0: to rising costs and high revenue losses. The city's MMC for Finance, Dlabathi, said property rates will increase by 2% below the current inflation rate. While the electricity tariff increase will follow the National Energy Regulator of South Africa approved guideline of around 9%. Sanitation tariffs are set to rise by 8.35%, while water tariffs will increase by 11%, down from earlier draft proposal of 14%. Refuse removal tariffs will increase by 3.7% for domestic and business users. Commuters have not been spared and will pay more for buses for bus trips from the 1st of July 2026. Dlabathi said that rising input costs and fuel prices constrain the city. Recap on the top stories. Police presence intensified in Khayelitsha after three fatal mass shootings. More detail emerged about Ferenczo Khan's bid to have electronic device returned. Tariff hikes looming as Ekurhuleni tables 2026-27 municipal budget. That's all for this hour. More news update at 2 o'clock.
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2: The top stories this hour. Asylum appeal backlog hits 160,000. South Africans searching for cheaper motoring take second look at EVs. Court dismisses Marble Towers bid to stop demolition. The time is 2 o'clock. Good afternoon. More than 160,000 asylum seekers appeal cases remain pending, with many applicants going missing, the Department of Home Affairs told Parliament on Tuesday.

0: The current backlog with the Refugee Appeals Authority consists of 70,000 active cases in which applicants continue to renew their asylum permits while awaiting an outcome, and 90,000 inactive cases in which the applicants have gone missing and their whereabouts are unknown. This could mean they are either dead, deceased, or have left the country undetected. Sibai, an attorney at Lawyers for Home for Human Rights, said that while the government launched a project to complete the backlog in 2021, it has not been successful. Sibai explained that the deadline in public services, coupled with the current system that forces applicants to travel from point of entry to a single centralized facility in Mararastrat, has created a massive case load. He added that there are also people who are denied refugee statuses but do not bother to appeal, or those who struggle to access documentation. As fuel prices continue to squeeze South African motorists, electric vehicles are increasingly being viewed as a serious money-saving alternative, despite their higher upfront cost. While many consumers still believe EVs are too expensive, industry experts say the real savings only become clear when looking beyond the purchase price. The debate comes as more South Africans search for ways to cut monthly transport costs amid repeated fuel prices hikes and rising living expenses. Speaking on the issue, Electric Mission Executive Director Pama said many buyers focus only on the sticker price, the electric vehicles, without considering long-term running costs. South Africa's cheapest petrol-powered cars remain significantly cheaper than entry-level electric vehicles. In other news, the Johannesburg High Court has ruled against the owners of Mabel Towers, who tried to block the city from acting against illegal structures at the CBD property. The court found the application lacked urgency and legal merit, saying the buildings were unlawful and have been non-compliant for several years. Owners took the city to the court on an urgent basis to prevent the demolition of container units and informal trading structures built without improved plans. Judge Adams ruled that courts could not protect illegal activities, especially where public safety is a concern. But he also warned that the city cannot simply demolish buildings without following the due legal process. Recap on the top stories. Asylum appeal backlog hits 160,000. South Africans searching for cheaper motoring take second look at EVs. Court dismisses Mabel Towers bid to stop demolition. That's all for this hour. More news update at 3 o'clock.
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1: 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Prophet, mahala ka have for the
0: I was addressing this issue.
1: Okay.
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1: Your top stories this hour. Sibanyoni and co accused granted 70,000 bail as they challenge case re-enrolled. Nearly 28,000 parole absconders remain untraced in South Africa. From 5 years old native to African champion, Daniel McLean dominates in Cameroon. The time is 3 o'clock. Good afternoon. Mpumalanga taxi boss Joe Farris Banyoni and three accused have been granted 70,000 bail after each their extortion case was enrolled in Dalmas Magistrate Court. The case was struck off the roll in the Kwaggafontein Magistrate Court last week after a state prosecutor failed to appear. The state has accused Sibanyoni, Bafana and two others of extortion and money laundering in a case that has been drawn widespread attention in Mpumalanga's taxi industry. The re-enrollment of the matter also comes as the accused continues with an urgent high court bail in Bombela from moving forward. Earlier this week, the NPA also filed a formal complaint with the Magistrate Commission against Chief Magistrate Tonjeni over her handling of last week's proceedings. Failures and police court have allowed nearly parole absconders untraced by the Department of Correctional Safety. Investigative journalist Singh reported that there are 44,000 active parolees and just 1,000 parole monitors, resulting in a ratio of 46 parole monitor to 1 monitor. Once parolees are released, they are meant to be supervised by parole monitors, but the numbers are shocking. The Department of Correctional Services have 44,000

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1: Yeah. 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
5: Feel the heartbeat. 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

that Ms. Investigating Officer should not be grounds to fake his own or is evading prosecution. Announced that it will formal consultations with informal social services. Delivering the city's budget day, he warned that the current deliver sustainable dividends. He tabled the city's 17th to the council for approval. The budget revenue control skew revenue law.

0: And Grassenbach will tangy mayonnaise 750 gram and all gold tomatoes for 700 ml, both for 70 rand. Never pay more than the Boxer price.
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2: That the views and press interviews, music only. As a sudden remains commendable conduct. Stay informed. Stay in the hood.

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1: Hemma, Magato,

0: 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Can take them on I am in that thing. Then what's gonna happen? Why? When I think I'm going to chase them.
1: The thing is about polygamy, like, especially if we're in a polygamy, the mutua, well, like, Emma Farm, Skabo, turn this team, like that polygamy, you're not allowed to go out, body party and stuff like that. You are viewed as a woman now. Usole umama womuzi. 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Lamu wapaga like a mother. That's why Lena Rambona hotel in his team. 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It can't happen. Yeah. 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Come on, it's like no.
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0: 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Yeah, 0789585831. Somebody say I'm right. I'm a midwife. Have you say hope about so there's nobody who's right, there's nobody who's wrong. Kakona Hagensa, Mamidwa can Tata on a Hana and a pillion on our for sitting. Yamalamuinta Oscansa, the Tainga Joe,
4: 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We are situated in Vereeniging opposite Department of Labor and also in Three Rivers at 199 General Hartog. 016-023-0667 or WhatsApp us on 083-622-852.

0: 2026 at The View on Val Resort. The cruise starts at 3 p.m. and ends at 6 p.m. Tickets are 650 Rand per person with food included. The cruise is limited to only 80 people or 770. Don't miss this amazing event. Buzobam Nan.
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5: 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LJT Totetsi, Queen of the Beat.
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9: 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Bafana Bafana have the nation behind them. And Minister welcomes increase in tourism arrivals. I am Khomotso Kefli Mranoto, and these are your afternoon news bulletin. President Cyril

0: Bafana will carry the hopes and dreams of the nation with them as they head to the FIFA World Cup, which will be held in Mexico, the United States of America, and Canada from next month. The president said this on Wednesday night during a send-off dinner for the men's national football squad and the announcement of the final 26 team by Bafana Bafana head coach Hugo Bruce. President Ramaphosa assured the team that as they travel to the tournament, they will be wrapped in the support of South Africans nationwide.
1: We ask you to do one thing. Seize the moment. This is your moment, but we want you to know that this is also South Africa's moment. Play with freedom. Play with pride of a very proud nation. Play for one another, but play for South Africa and its people. And make this nation even prouder than it already is tonight. We wish you strength, we wish you focus and success as you depart for this tournament. And let me say this clearly, I will be there when you lift the trophy on the 19th of July. May you have courage in your hearts and steel in your resolve and thunder in your boots. Go and make South Africa proud once again.
0: Tourism Minister Patricia de Lille has welcomed the increase in international tourism arrivals in the month of April 2026, which is the highest increase the country has seen since the start of the year. This means, despite the ongoing conflict in the Middle East, which has led to global flight disruptions and ticket fare price increase, South Africa has not only defended its market, but has also grown in some region. Minister de Lille said this on Wednesday. And finally, KwaZulu-Natal MEC for Finance Franco Rogers has urged the Ugu District Municipality to consider adopting a public-private partnership model for the proposed Gqwebani bulk water supply upgrade project. In a letter addressed to Ugu District Mayor Skhumbuzo Mqadi, Rogers underscored the strategic importance of the project in strengthening water infrastructure and improving service delivery across the district. And now for government messages. As the winter initiation season approaches, government urges communities to remain vigilant and work together to protect the lives and well-being of initiates. Government strongly condemns illegal initiation practices that continue to place the lives of young men and boys at risk, often resulting in injuries and loss of life. Parents and guardians are urged to confirm that initiation schools are properly registered and compliant before allowing children to attend. Young people must not attend illegal initiation schools or participate in unsafe initiation practices due to peer pressure. The police, together with other law enforcement agencies, will continue taking decisive action against unregistered initiation schools and illegal operators. Any person conducting circumcision without a valid medical certificate of fitness will be arrested and prosecuted. Members of the public can verify whether an initiation school is registered by consulting the Department of Cooperative Governance and Traditional Affairs or the Department of Health in their province. Illegal initiation schools and related criminal activities can be reported to the nearest police station, Crime Stop on 08600 10111 or through the My SAPS app. And that brings us to the end of the news bulletin for this hour. For more government news updates, follow at SAGov News on X. We'll bring you more government news tomorrow at 12.
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2: your top stories this hour Reserve Bank rises interest rate by 25 basis points. MK Party cities commitment to rule of law after Chief Whip. The time is 5:30. Good afternoon. The Reserve Bank has increased the repo rate by 25 basis points to 10.5% as it responds to renewed inflation in the economy. Governor says this is a result of increased risk of inflation. Inflation recorded its sharpest increase in recent months, rising to 4% in April from 3.1% in March by higher energy costs. Kanyago hopes for a quick resolution to tensions in the Middle East will fade, adding further uncertainty in the inflation outlook. In other news, the Umkhonto weSizwe Party says its chief whip Matabo Mgwena Zondi handed herself over to the law enforcement because the party is committed to the law, to the rule of law. Mgwena Zondi was arrested on Thursday on charges of fraud and made her first appearance before the Cape Town Magistrate Court. She is alleged to have deducted up to 60% of the salaries of MK Party parliamentary officials to pay for the legal costs of MK Party President Jacob Zuma. Her appearance was slightly delayed after her lawyer had to withdraw for not possessing a certificate of good conduct, a mandatory annual licensing requirement for practicing attorneys. Her lawyer had to brief another law representative to handle her bail application, which is unopposed by the National Prosecuting Authority. The case against two men linked to kidnapping and extortion in the Pinetown area have been postponed for further investigations. Sabelo and Thabiso Mkhunu made their first appearance in the Pinetown Magistrate Court in Durban on Thursday. They faced six counts, including kidnapping and extortion, after they were nabbed in an intelligence-led police operation. The pair is accused of kidnapping children and demanding a 10,000 ransom from their parents. Police said the most recent incidents were committed last month. The men appeared calm in the dock during the first court hearing. The case has been postponed to allow investigators time to verify outstanding details, including the pair's home address. Recap on the top stories. Reserve Bank rises interest rates by 25 basis points. MK Party cities committed to rule of law after Chief Whip Mgwena Zondi faces fraud charges. Pinetown kidnapping and extortion case postponed for further investigation.

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4: mamedi brother mamedi brother Mametse bra Mike on ebukhoneni on Lekwa FM 91.0 the heartbeat of the Mametse brother, Mametse brother, Mametse brother, Mametse brother, Mametse brother, Mametse brother, Mametse brother, Mametse brother, Mametse brother.
5: Dumelang, dumelang, dumelang ka mo studio, Brother Mike behind the mic. 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
6: Sengazama. 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
1: Any person aggrieved by any political advertisement or political election broadcast that is broadcasted by Liqua FM may launch a complaint within the 5 days from the broadcast with the Independent Communication Authority of South Africa, known as ICASA. 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

0: 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Go kopa o yetse WhatsApp. For now today for today ha re to ma re tloetsa di voice note. 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

0: 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Papa, please come on Sunday. Hostel, you are not far from it inside. Please come on Sunday. We start at 11 o'clock. 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
3: 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So hoekom wag? Besoek uifonline.labor.gov.za vandag nog en ervaar gerieflike, doeltreffende diens binne jou bereik. WVF, ons werk vir jou.
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2: In response to the current unstable economic conditions, the Unemployment Insurance Fund, that's the UIF, an entity of the Department of Employment and Labour, has allocated 2.4 billion rand in budget for the temporary employer-employee relief scheme known as TERS to assist businesses in distress. 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
5: 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WVF, ons werk vir jou.
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7: 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In response to the current unstable economic conditions, the Unemployment Insurance Fund, that's the UIF, an entity of the Department of Employment and Labour, has allocated 2.4 billion rand in budget for the temporary employer-employee relief scheme known as TERS to assist businesses in distress. TERS is an intervention by the Department of Employment and Labour that provides financial assistance to companies for a period of up to 12 months. The scheme enables employers to retain employees by covering their salaries while the company focuses on implementing a turnaround strategy to remain operational. For more information on TERS and how to apply, please visit www.ccma.org.za/temporary-employer-employee-relief-scheme/. UIF, working for you.
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I'm going to go to the hospital.

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I'm away.

Botjhaba Saturday ho tloha ka 9 ho fihlela ka 12 motshehare hona mona Lekwa FM 91.0 MHz, the heartbeat of the valley.